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Drunk and rowdy, puffin' dolly on the grind like round B, yeah. What's rap without me? That's his county. I don't fuck with townies, I fuck with outies. Drunk and rowdy, puffin' dolly on the grind like round B.

And nobody was there and nobody was nowhere. It was really horrible, snowing. In Harlem, in Harlem. I come to my flat.